0: Rockland. Wir haben Bock auf Rock.
1: The sun's screaming and the fires are howling. 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
1: 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Hand grenade pins in every line. 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Find a new place.

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Yes, and how many times can a man turn his head and pretend that he just doesn't

That's why I chose to tell her that humble stance and timid glance makes your world turn so slow. 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